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She the muse of the music she inspires. 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

0: many of them have reached the top of the charts in countries around the world because Germany is the third most influential country in the world of music. 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

Heavy ting on my wrist, heavy ting on my back like Kim Kardashian. Big daddy ain't no twig. 1, 2, 3, XL, all on my fashion. Nigga, I tell no fibs. You would think it's MTV Cribs if you saw my mansion.

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